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Engine 93 is left half 7, time out, 21 to 6.

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Interstate 7, timeout 2108.

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2.2 Medici 10 emergency traffic 935 South Atlantic Avenue, crossroad of Eastwood Avenue, Phoenix Avenue. 2.2 Medici 10, select Taxi, come off, double 19.

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Paramedic 57 is raising problems on the 2 Mountain Avenue, Apartment 2. Also, it's going to be 23rd Avenue and Grover Street. If it's 5 Mountain 57, contact 3 Mountain 3 4 3.

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Engine 83, Medic 130, West Tech 3, timeout 05, 38.

10 to 6 degrees. Lift assist 2992 Day Road, Cross Street, Cardinal Street, 10 to 63, West Tech 3, timeout 5:58.

15, 19, 15, 19, 15, 19, 15, 19, 15, 19, 15, 19, 15, 19, 15, 19, 15, 19, 15, 19, 15, 19, 15, 19, 15, 19, 15, 19, 15, 19, 15, 19, 15, 19, 15, 19, 15, 19, 15, 19, 15, 19, 15, 19, 15, 19, 15, 19, 15, 19, 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15, 19, 15, 19, 15, 19, 15, 19, 15, 19, 15, 19, 15, 19, 15, 19, 15, 19, 15, 19, 15, 19, 15, 19, 15, 19,

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Medic 79 to Central. Can you show that on the call? We're keep coming up at 78, it's 79. I don't have it, it's NBC, I don't have anything.

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1: Car 51, go ahead.
0: Car 51, I've got this animal rescue at Tower 350, 2001 South of the Beach, in reference to a sea turtle, not a plane egg.
1: I copy. You can send that to Guard 31.
0: Okay.
1: Guard 31 Central. I copy. You can show me in route.
0: 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You can go to TAC 8.

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11:25-24, alert you reacting emergency. 3128, Nutella Boulevard, Newport Beach, across the Dale Station Boulevard, Flint Street, Medical 25, 624, Flint Street, come out 825.

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Salmon opening 1721. Goose Cross 4, Cold Orange, Marshall, 61 Boulevard. Engine 12 medic 113, 6 3. Not 8.

9-51, medic says the allergic reaction, 3128 Maletta Boulevard, is 28 Department of Nation Palms Boulevard, North Airport Road. 9-51, medic says the left factory, 7-8-1-9.

Angela Medical Rescue Force has been emergency Wawa 120 South Lakewood Avenue. 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

4 BLS 114, motor vehicle accident, Western National State Boulevard, Five North Boulevard. And 4 BLS 114, Pike Park 6, on 837.

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1: 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Medic 146, engine 32, flight track 3, timeout 845.

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0: 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Are we going to be closer to that call that the squad's going to? Disregard, I see where they're at on the map. 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
1: Copy.

Medic 79, Flight 78, vomiting emergency. Vomiting non-emergency, 4626 Harper Village Boulevard. Apartment 3501 is approximately across the street of Riverwalk Village Court. Flight 3, Medic 79, Flight 78, Flight 3, I'm at 931.

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Flight Tech 3, AL-159, engine 92, flight Tech 3, come on 932.

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Mag 132, ladder 81, heart problem, emergency. 431 Northgate, Savage Land, proximity to Michigan Avenue, flight path 3, Mag 132, ladder 81, flight path 3, come out 939.

Southbound 139 and 82, 6 person non-emergency. 23 Marjorie Rollins Drive, Julian, cross street of Red Swamp Hollow, plus tax 3, DLS 139 and 82.

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Medic 64, Edges 33, Fall Emergency, 37 Nurses Drive, and very crossing of CRB Boulevard, Flight 3, Medic 64, Engine 33, Flight 3, come out 955.

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1993, fire outside the construction emergency, 11 Oak Avenue, on the DC property, Sonoma Boulevard, flight deck 7, 1993, flight deck 7, come out penalty.

Mechanical 50, is this one breathing problem emergency? 624 Rubens Avenue, they know the beach across the Martin Luther King Boulevard, Flight Deck 3, Mechanical 50, is this one Flight Deck 3, come out 10-12.

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San Jose Boulevard, 1070. 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And Angela Medic 1C1. 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

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Press 113, Symphony 4, 113, 10 out of 15. Last unit.

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Engine 50, fire alarm emergency. 11 10 Magnolia Street, in front of each cross street of 3rd Street. Flight track 7, engine 50, flight track 7, 10 on 10 54.

5141, exit 67. Go back to facility emergency. 901 Veterans Memorial Parkway, room number 401 in Orange City. Cross Street of Monterey Road, flight path 3, 5141, exit 67. Flight path 3, come up at 55.

KLS 119, still there, facility non-emergency. 5821 Southwest Boulevard, move up to 204.1, Prosecutor Miller Road. Suspect 3, KLS 119, suspect 3, 10 up 10.

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1: 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Flight track 3, CLS 159, engine 92, flight track 3, timeout 1107. 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
1: Affirmative. 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
0: Understood. 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
1: Have your fire alarm for T39 West Minnesota Avenue in Orange City. 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
2: 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Testing complete. The system is back to normal.

5-13, BLS 114, back bay. Not emergency, it's a Super 8 Motel in Ormond Crest here, 134 North US Highway 1 in Ormond East Crest here, identified southbound US off ramp and destination Bighorn Lane, 5-13, BLS 114, select TAC 3, time out, 11.6.

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115, DLS 114, six first chance for McDonald's, 1530, no QSI 1, home and south street of Flagler Road, and no QSI 1, 515, DLS 114, select tag 3, 7 up, 1230.

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Southerly Livingston, Raleigh Hill, 810, the land around the unit 2, first of East Street. Ferndale Street, the 26 0 1596 Park Street, from Sturgis up to

Dallas 139, South Facility, non-emergency. 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

Kansas 6, 24-1, Chiefs right after us. At BJ's Restaurant Warehouse, 2514 Western Avenue, Boulevard, and some East Coast, you're the same Drive Road, and you can drive to the 6, 24-1, 3, 4, 5, 3, 5, 6, 6, 6, 6, 6, 6, 6, 6, 6, 6, 6, 6, 6, 6, 6, 6, 6, 6, 6, 6, 6, 6, 6, 6, 6, 6, 6, 6, 6, 6, 6, 6, 6, 6, 6, 6, 6, 6, 6, 6, 6, 6, 6, 6, 6, 6, 6, 6, 6, 6, 6, 6, 6, 6, 6, 6, 6, 6, 6, 6, 6, 6, 6, 6, 6, 6, 6, 6, 6, 6, 6, 6, 6, 6, 6, 6, 6, 6, 6, 6, 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

0: Central Battalion, Tango. I have Engine 5 on Unit 537, calling to me, driver, requesting a phone call from either on scene with a motor vehicle accident. Are you ready to copy for a phone?
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has my 15-1-2-5 Seaver emergency. That's the emergency. That's Hotel 3753 Western Avenue, Cedar Boulevard, Buffalo 12. They got me stuck there, Jim Custer and Colin Kelly Adams. Here's the 15-1-2-5 Cat 3. Now, Christian.

0: 67 in the 4, 94-13 at the 910. Motor vehicle accident in the area, T67 northbound, I-95, just on the east coast of OPG. Westbound, I-95 northbound off-ramp, and the I-95 northbound on the off-ramp. T67, engine 4, 94-13 at the 910, select check. 6, 9 miles, 6. Central training, 67, but.
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1: Benson Junction.
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Aircraft emergency at 1029 Global Road, Sylvana. Suspect at Fallbrook Avenue and exit Alexander Avenue. 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
0: Can you send the vehicle accident that they found it on that has not going to be responding to my MVP, please?

0: No.
1: Also, what tag is it on?
0: It's on tag 6, and you're going to be in route.
1: Yeah, I'll be in route when it has that in route.
0: Hazmat 15 is already in route.
1: Okay, you can show me around. I'm going to information, please.

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Silver to Stuart, 2010 South Rigwood Avenue, near 25 Edgewater, Southgate of Boston Road, and South Riverside Drive. 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
0: Nicole, you dispatched 36-2. 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
1: Affirmative.
0: She gave us 34 on TAC 3. I believe this should be clearing momentarily, and then we'll probably be able to pick that call up.
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paramedic at the St. Louis Homeless Enterprise Home Department. 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

Page all 9.10, writing from 532 foot court. They said to be from the Marion Street, Home Place, and 100.10 from the Craft Street. So, 4 meters.

1072, Carolyn Hazard, 525 West, Preston East of Thompson Avenue, 132. 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

24, medic 150, still CA emergency at 6411. 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

became an 865 Alderman Lieutenant for the Cape Riverdeck 107, towards Riverside Drive, from the running road to the south Riverside Drive, and we have seen 862 and 865 on Jack 3, and I'm looking for

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1: Richard Petty and Clark Morris will be on scene assessing the injury and hazards. 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

95154, respond out of emergency. 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Bridge steady, 5-4th Boulevard, New Jersey. 95154, select staff 6, time out, 14th.

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1 PLS 1143 for a traveler 10. 850 South Ridgewood Avenue, here number 118. It's on the beach, 50 Bellevue Avenue and Tremont Avenue, 1 PLS 1144. Back 3, time out 14.

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1892, this other agency. 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

0: 1-5-8-1-2-5, unconscious emergency at 4 Boy Tire, 424 South Number Road, there's a beach truck in the Cedar Street, South Street, air SD 5-8-1-2-5, plus TAC 3, Tama, 64. There's all in the 13 West.
1: 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Solid General 314-5940 US Highway 1 South, Lenoma.

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Temple Avenue and Wilson Avenue, Kansas 67, medic 133, select Jack 3, 10 off 321.

Jesus, this is Dear Medic, this is one, just finished 943, all set three, Bill Tunnel, across the Stillwater Avenue, and Hancock Drive, and this is Dear Medic, this is one, so let's get three, 15.3.

1961. 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

65 Gaylock, 159. 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Now we're to respond 303 North Hollywood Boulevard, that's going to be across the Halifax Medical Center and Mayberry Avenue. 65 Gaylock, 159. 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

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This is the Zip of Assistant 5883. Terrible drive, Port Orange Road to Wilshire Boulevard, and Merrimack Drive, 17.3. Emma, 15.35.

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0: 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Tower 21, Tower 31, Quincy, Maple 10, Black Jack 3, Sam up 1541. 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

1832, BLS 139, high problems, not emergency at 821 at Deerfoot Road and Land Crossing at Deerfoot Run Court and Breezy Knoll Road. 1832, BLS 139, select tap 3, timeout 1645.

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0: 135, medic 53, breathing problems at 240 Water Street in Lake Ellen, cross to South Eastwood Avenue and Macy Avenue. 135, medic 53, select TAC 3, time off 15, please.
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VLS 129. Still in the blue column 325. Now Seagrave Street. Carbon number ended in November 2006. They don't need to put your evergreen portion in a rural lane. VLS 129. West Jack Creek. 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

0: maintain the 63 Mary 54 Children's Disability at 105 Main Street, Nebraska. Hunter Jacob, Cross Avenue, New Jersey, 63 Mary 54 North Avenue, 37
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Central.

That's all speaking from you. That's all speaking from you. On fire one.

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1: Unit calling.
0: 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We posted this structure fire, the Medic 146.

0: Medic 146, or Medic 64, Medic 146 is on I-4, now coming up northbound.
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1: G51 West. On scene, motor vehicle accident, minor, I guess, vehicle versus deer. 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

0: 23, fire alarm sounding, 3055 Malino Boulevard, east from runner across the road, Portino Boulevard, and beneath the Palm Boulevard, 523, select tax 7, time out, clear 1745. 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

77 Mulek 129, vehicle accident, South Atlantic Avenue, Van Avenue, Daytona Beach Shores. 77 Mulek 129, select taxi. 6, time off, 1746.

0: Echo Medic 54, disregard any calls that come across the screen. Medic 54, disregard any calls that come across the screen for 1794 Converse report.
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16 vehicle is 159, motor vehicle accident, North USI 1. US 1, northbound 995, southbound on ramp, southbound 995. Into 16 vehicle is 159. Select X 6, time out, 1749.

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Flight 42, Medic 232, chest pain, 2205, Warren Street, the land across to Palm Avenue and Oak Avenue. Flight 42, Medic 232, select attack 3, time off, 1751.

435, engine 83, medical 141, battalion 30, motor vehicle accident, area the 118 eastbound I-4 in the land, Husky Divide 40, found Sarah 44 westbound off ramp, and East New York, 435, engine 83, medical 141, battalion 30, select attack 6, timeout 1766.

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0: 940 with 980, ladder 81, engine 81, squad 46, center engine 45, engine 67, heavy rescue 83, medic 141, structure fire 210, west Wisconsin Avenue, crossing North Florida Avenue, North Sansucci Avenue. 940 to 980, ladder 81, engine 81, squad 46, tender engine 45, engine 67, heavy rescue 83, medic 141, select TAC 11, timeout 1810. Battalion 30 Central. 930. I believe engine 32 is going to be closer to 67 for that call.
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0: 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Please go attack 11.

Engine 62, Medic 61, vehicle accident, I-4 eastbound off-ramp to Berry Avenue. Engine 62, Medic 61, Flex X6, time at 1818.

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Engine 4 is West Tag 7, timeout 1819.

Pigeon 1, fire alarm, 211 North Ridgewood Avenue, Daytona Beach Housing Authority, crossing Bay Street, 3rd Avenue. Engine 1, select TAC 7, timeout, 1822.

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Fire 73, medic 215, Flint Tech 3, timeout 1839.

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Engine 11, contact 7, timeout 1841.

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1: The tones for medic 73, came through 73.
0: I copy, once they go to this.

10-6, hazardous conditions, 331 Parrot Lane, cross street, Ocean Hemi Blue, high tide lane, 10-6, flat deck 7, time out 18 for 7.

Mid-83 DLS 159, fall, 900 LBGA Boulevard, Serenity Estates, building 18. Mid-83 DLS 159, flight deck 3, timeout 1847.

Battalion 30, engine 83, engine 65, medic 63, vehicle accident, 118 East 94, State Road 44, westbound off ramp at East New York Avenue. Battalion 30, engine 83, engine 65, medic 63, select TAC 6, timeout 840.

8-11 Central. How you doing? Is there another call at 900 LPGA? We currently only have one. It's a fall. Okay, we just cleared a fire alarm there. So if there's a medical there, you can... Cancel any of the fire unit coming. I got you.

0: 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Roger Key, Medic 61, stand out.
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0: Westbound I-4, 129. There's a white SUV spun out. It's facing the wrong way on the shoulder. It doesn't appear to have any damage. Looks like it's stuck. I'm on the other side. I couldn't stop or get to it.
2: 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We can go take a look at that. We'll go flip it to 131.
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0: Hi, Hazmat 15 Central. Yeah, we were able to pull over to the side, talk to him. He's good. Going to our tow. He just smiled.
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